0: We are back tomorrow. The Chobani Wheel returns with more cash.
1: How good. How much have we got for Quickie with Ricky?
0: $800.
1: Wow!
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0: I would be honored to have you at the show. Only

0: One of the first apps that had a beer glass on it, and you'd tilt it like you were pouring the beer into your mouth.
1: Remember the shaver app? And it sounded like you had the shaver on.
0: That's
1: and
0: right.
1: You go up behind someone and go...
2: How did I miss all these?
0: Tommy had one where you turn it upside down and the girl's underwear fall off.
1: What a wonderful world that we live in.
3: Cecilia Brinkay, driving you home from four. Oh, no.

0: You're listening to The Chrissy Swan Show on Nova. Special guests all week, Jane Hall and Fitzy Whipper and Kate. Coming up, let's go clicking.
1: Chrissy's clickbait.
0: I mean,
2: What's this? Vibe check.
0: Vibe check. Tie. You enjoying yourself?
2: Great, I'm loving it.
0: This is the second clickbait we're doing today.
2: Wow.
0: You were great in the last one.
2: Was I?
0: We're going to talk about Meghan Markle.
2: Your bar is so low, but I'm going with it.
0: Well, yes, because normally I don't have anybody to play with.
2: Right.
0: So
2: here, you know, I am.
0: Yeah, magic.
2: Okay, great.
0: 10 out of 10.
2: Okay, great.
0: Meghan Markle has shared a rare photo of Harry and their two kids because it's Father's Day over in the US at the moment.
2: Those little ginger nuts.
0: And I got to tell you, the photograph of, so Harry's there, lovely.
2: Yes.
0: Lilibet. Have we discussed her name? What's your thoughts on that?
2: It's no good. No. Either go for Elizabeth or go for Lily.
0: Agreed.
2: That's it.
0: Agreed.
2: Okay.
0: And then Archie, he looks like, do you remember in the 90s from funny little craft shops up in the hills?
2: The boy you that could faced
0: get,
2: the wall.
0: You could get little kids that would just like
2: do it. Yeah. Oh, gee, they were creepy.
0: You'd walk into someone's room, usually an older lady.

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4: 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Anything that you want. We've had skydiving. What did we have? We had a kids' party.
0: Oh, mate,
4: we've had
0: anything that's fun. And you know what? There's something amazing about non-guilt spending. You know, when you're just free to spend whatever
5: well,
0: you want.
5: Well, you weren't even meant to have this money. Know, you can do with it what you want.
0: That's fun money.
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0: 86, yeah.
1: Thanks, Sunrise, to that
0: G'day,
1: little fuck
0: Robert
1: joint.
0: Palmer, if you're listening. I think he might have passed. Did Robert Palmer pass?
1: Well, just thoughts and prayers.
0: Did Robert Palmer pass? Come on. Maybe you did. What was the number one song the year you were born?
1: Oh, gosh. I don't have enough time for that.
0: Mine was Jesse's Girl by Rick Springfield.
1: I've got to find it. I'll tell you after the song.
0: Okay. You don't have to. Oh, he did pass away in 2003. All
1: there
0: right.
1: we go.
0: Anyway, well, happy big number one from 1986. That's to Kendrick and SZA.

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1: Mr. Harry Styles!
0: See me live.
2: Want to jet off to New York to see Harry Styles? Call 13 24 10 now, and you could be our next Nova winner.
0: I would be honored to have you at the show. Only